Das Inselradio Mallorca. 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
1: 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Right there.
2: Oh, yeah. Come here, Mom.
0: What you doing, you? It's not one dog. You don't call him like that. Yeah, yeah. I get him for you.
1: Okay.
0: I get him.
1: Okay.
0: Yeah, yeah. You hold him. Ow!
2: Pinch me.
0: I think it pinched you. The thing's dead. Dead.
3: That's all right. Next time we get him, huh? Next time.
0: We just gotta eat the chili now.
1: Oh, yeah.
0: No okay. More crabs. Oh, yeah. That's all right. Next time.
1: Next time, next time.
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0: Ladies and gentlemen, the entire House Pacific crew would like to welcome you on our flight in 24 tracks around the world. Please fasten seatbelts and bring your speakers in an upright position. 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
0: 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Altimeter 300.

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Playlist number 4. 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

Tactus 307, Kennedy Tower, runway 13 left, position and hold. American 1135, wind 0703, runway 13 right, clear for takeoff.

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2: American 1135, heading 185, contact the UF departure. Have a good day. American 1135, heading 185, contact the UF departure. Have a good day.
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2: Hey, Jamaica 10, wind 0704, runway 13 right, clear for takeoff.